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Fallout Boy, today's best music, my 95.7. That is my songs, Know What You Did in the Dark. Oh, yes. Turning it over to Noah Kahn. This is The Great Divide.

0: Tonight, I still feel alive. You can call me irrelevant, insignificant. I won't call on you at all.
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0: The new sound of My 95.7. Get ready for a night of rock anthems and powerhouse hits as Sons of Legion takes the stage Saturday, July 25th at Black Bear Casino Resort, bringing you the hits you know and love with the added rock and soul grit of their own sound. You'll be singing along from the first note to the final encore. Don't miss Sons of Legion for a night of unforgettable live entertainment only at Black Bear Casino Resort. 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

0: 95.7, today's best music with Eminem, Houdini at 8:16. It is Rich and Dina. Good morning. My morning show, I told Dina what we were going to do for our little game was guess the sneeze. We didn't, but this was the sneeze. You know who sneeze that is? She's a famous singer.
1: I guess somebody.
0: Who'd you guess?
1: I'm not telling you now.
0: Well, we're not playing a game.
1: Oh, well, okay. I said Taylor Swift.
0: No. She's really good at impressions. Recently, she was she did this thing on one of the talk shows, and she had to, I think it was Saturday Night Live or one of those, and she had to do impressions of people. And she's really good at impersonating other people. Her name, by the way, is Ariana Grande.
1: Oh, really?
0: Well, yeah. Listen to this. Good.
1: Is that her?
0: Ariana Grande. Shakira.

Ed Sheeran, Castle on the Hill on My 95.7. Sources say there's an excellent chance that Taylor Frankie Paul's season of The Bachelorette will start airing next month. ABC scrapped it in March over a video of her attacking her boyfriend.

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one shot, one opportunity to seize everything you ever wanted. One moment.

I can't believe it's going to be 4th of July. 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

Well, if you're waiting for a warm-up, you're going to have to wait a little longer, unfortunately. 48 tonight for a low. Sunny by tomorrow afternoon, 68. Saturday looks sunny in 68. Sunday, 72 with clouds and rain possible. It's My 95.7.